your cigarette break. It's like 10,000 spoons when all you need is a knife. It's meeting the man of my dreams and then meeting his beautiful wife. And isn't it ironic? Don't you think? A little too ironic. And yeah, I really do think.

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0: Mars and just not finding
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0: sneak my fingerprints on everything, trying to feed my relationship. 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
1: Late nights in black silk in East London, church bells in the distance, free bleeding in the autumn rain, falling in love again and again. Late nights in black silk in East London, church bells in the distance, free.

scratch card in the canal. Romantic like 6-pound wine. Dark in the park, Celtic graves. Girl throws up from the back of a lime. Headphones on, I hit play. All things change in the blink of an eye. Charlie calls from a photo set. Living that life is romantic, right?

anymore. She can't pay the rent no more. She goes to work early in the morning. The lift don't work.

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1: 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If you ask a stupid question, then you get a stupid answer. And if you ask if I'm okay, I'm unhappy ever after.

special one coming out for Radio Tone Redes. It's a sound system you hear when you say yes, yes, yes. So turn it up and you know you're blessed. This is a sound, I must confess, is the best with Radio Redes.

It's not time to make a change. Just relax, take it easy. You're still young, that's your fault. There's so much you have to know.

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1: Oh Lord, won't you buy me a Mercedes Benz? My friends all drive Porsches. I must make amends. Worked hard all my lifetime. No help from my friends. So, oh Lord, won't you buy me a Mercedes Benz? Oh Lord, won't you buy me a color TV? Dialing for dollars is trying to find me. I wait for delivery each day until three. 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Oh Lord, won't you buy me a night on the town? I'm counting on you, Lord. 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Everybody, oh Lord, won't you buy me a Mercedes Benz? 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

0: 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Anything you say can and will be used against you. You understand each of these rights I've explained to you.
1: Oh, like I haven't had rights.
0: You wish to give up the right to remain silent.

yesterday around 2 p.m. she fell through the window of a 59th floor apartment at the corner of 82nd Street and Metro Avenue. Believe it or not, but some kind of flying man just came out of the blue, right on time to rescue her from the fall. This flying hero is called Superman.

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0: Try to stay.

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